they're haunting me. I wish that I could stop having dreams of how we used to be. Why am I obsessed? And what do I say when my mom asked for you to come over and share a glass and look at our pictures? How can I do that? I'll paint a picture, but blur the lines. They'll know you're gone, but they won't know that you're not mine. So make it quicker,

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0: He got smoke like a loose. Got a rape like a hoopty. I've been feeling like
3: Tucci. Live on the 504.
0: Bad bitch in my mansion with a meal on the floor. Big Tucci, I can write a little money no more. Young niggas still grinding on the motherfucker.

0: Did you pick up the jalebis? We are waiting on you. We have a special customer who just put an order in. Hurry up now.
1: Yo, is she still here?
2: Yeah, she's still here.
1: I'm going in.
2: Oh, nah, my brother. I'm going in. Go to lunch.
1: Yo!
3: Sheesh.

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Have some fun and live your life. 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It's bad meaning bad, like bad meaning good. 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

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They say you a superstar now, damn. I guess I am. 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
1: Shit.
0: Sorry. Yeah, no, it's traffic.
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2: 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Y'all look so good tonight. You're not better than me. Don't get it twisted.
1: Quite good. This is actually really good. I'm really considering like chugging it.
2: Cheers to the two lives we lost today.
3: È mezzogiorno.
4: Okay, okay, okay.
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4: Bitte nicht gucken. 3, 2, 1. 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So, hier.
1: Oh mein Gott, sogar die Handschuhe.
4: Ja, ich habe an alles gedacht. 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
1: Get up, you good for nothing lazy.
2: Morning, beautiful.
1: Didn't you forget something? 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

0: Sono le 16 e 4 minuti.
1: I've played with feet before.
2: No, you're the baby.
1: Yeah. I love feet.
2: You know I like you, you know?
1: Saw
2: the toes, I'm not gonna
3: No, non mi dica una cosa sì.
4: Love to do that for you.
5: Yeah, I really like sexy. Yeah, I really think about you, like sexy.
6: You used to call me on my. You used to. Yeah.

0: Baus.
1: Morning, what's up?
2: Why are you late?
1: At studio, Baus.
2: You know we got a business to run, and I'm really, really mad to see you very, very late this early morning. Customers will be here waiting.
3: Well, let them wait. We you know we do what we gotta do.
2: I don't want to be this early. I don't think you're gonna last here.
0: Baus, we understand this. These people wait for us to come up here and do our job because we're really good at it. Damn good at it. And I also understand this. I'm gonna need my taxes by the end of the day. Appreciate that.
3: Yes, man. Man, you talk to him, man. I'm
4: not time for that shit, bro.
5: Ain't gonna last hell long. You know what?
4: You not gonna last hell long. Boss.
3: Exactly. I'm like, shit. What are you talking about? We running this whole, bro.
4: Hey, you know what? It's time for my break. I'm gonna go over here and fuck with Dubbo. Hey.
6: What's happening, man?
7: What's up, Bubba?
6: Chilling, man. What's the word?
7: Man, you know it. You know though, man. Man, I'm just saying.
6: Always.
7: You know what? On that bullshit.
3: I think I'm bullshit on real basketball. Whoa.
7: Matter of fact, bro, I really got a lick on the way that can get us all of us, this motherfucker. For
3: reason. Hey, tell me.
6: Say less. You about to
7: pull
6: up the
7: hell. I ain't gonna lie, bro.
4: I'm hot, bro. You know what? Get the fuck out of here.
7: Yeah, right there.
4: All right, guys. All right, shit, boss back out of here.

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I wonder if my day is coming, blame it on the entropy. My blood is pumping, I can see the end is right in front of me. Don't take it from me, I could be everything, everything.

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I could turn a mad hoe into a fan. Cameras flashing, lights on, fuck it up. Click, click, click, click, everywhere I go. Get